People ain't got a crying shame. 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I declare it's a crying shame. 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I give up all my money, all of my loving, and everything.

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I even

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They even had a raid. 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Oh, what a party! 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

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I'll be so glad when my train pulls up in town.

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I can stand on my own.

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What is right has never been so wrong. These are the facts, now try to enjoy the song. I'm not religious, but I do believe in God. If it's too serious, that is fucking up your vibe. Press the space bar and get the fuck up. Put your coat on and get outside. Smell the flowers if there's any left on your block. Take your phone and throw it on the ground. Step on it, crush it to pieces, chalk, chalk. What is up, what is down? I don't care, got a crown. What you think, what you feel. Can you try, just be real. It hurts, but you got this. I feel you, I can't quit.

Demons like the word love. Love, what is love? Love is nothing. It does not exist. It's traits and emotions that we attribute the name love to.

I can't tell them they were wrong, 'cause I'm afraid they'll leave me too. Now it's funny, but more than ever,